When you wake up, another fight has started. You know that you become like what they've said. As you stand back down in a driveway, you know you don't belong right here. You're fading away.

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And no red nose on Bucks up Rudolph Brown.

0: right next to me. But I'm a fucking freak, you'll see. Nobody's sick like me.
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1: As I get a little older, I realize life is perspective. And my perspective may differ from yours. I want to say thank you to everyone that's been down with me. All my fans, all my beautiful fans. Anyone who's ever gave me a listen. All my people.

0: live for salvation when troubles get real. 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And I can't blame the hood the day that I was killed. You had to see it, that's the only way to feel. And though my physical won't reap the benefits, the energy they carry on admit still, I want you.
1: I keep my hopes in a chokehold so they cannot breathe, with an ocean of doubt chained right across my teeth. Remnants of those that were never there for me. Hey, fuck it though, I guess that there's a price to being free. Got a Frankenstein growing in me. Hey, it's alive, I'm awake, I'm in me. Won't go another day feeling empty. I gotta take a risk, but a child that's within me.

0: earth are fruit bearing seeds, whisper lessons. Listen closely for words, probably could have guessed them. Risen from a primal part, somewhere I'm neglected. Pain is part of growth, and there's no pain in resting. Why do we fear the unknown?
1: I don't know.
0: Why do we doubt in ourselves?
1: I don't know.
0: What is it you have to lose?
1: I don't know.
0: That the journey won't give you in bruises.
1: Yeah.

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And every single choice we ever make leaving you speechless. If I could see it now, I'd probably die of its diseases. But ignorance comes with the gift of choices, you must seize it.

0: Yo, Mickey.
1: Yeah, what up, mom?
0: Yo, we finally made a hit record.
1: That's what's up, man.
0: Hey, we need you on a verse, though, just on some good vibrations.
1: Aye, what's the topic?
0: Just vibe high, out of this world.
1: Aye, just send it. I'll get it back to you tonight, B.
0: Can't wait to hear it. Hey, do me a favor, though. Send your vocal raw so I can engineer them.
1: Aye, vocals raw.

0: be possibly policy. I'm running at you constantly over your philosophy. You probably had too many lobotomies. I'm rapping at the speed of velocity, tripping triangles like isosceles. Put that after the apostrophe. I exhibit a monstrosity, sit and depict it. Every word that I'm ripping when I'm tripping, maybe it'll click what I did. I picked it every word for this, so I evicted. I dropped the mic, so stick it. Listen to the imprinted, scripted, transmitted digits that I'm ripping. I always predict you might be inflicted by my exhibits. Yeah, you buy tickets in a matter of minutes and multiple visits. Make my digit replicas very replica created. You hear that I didn't consist. You need to do it in sufficient. So speed and progression is all I've invested. Mac levity expected on the track. It's technically a snapback with a backpack. Packed on a fanny days on the soundtrack. It's a heck of a loop to be stupid. It's stupid to say what I'm doing. A delusion mask moving. I'm human. Stupid to speed and moving. I know what I'm doing. I take a sip and I lose an ability. Speed to lose. Doing this coming out of me. Doing it near me. Even inside of me, trying to get out of me, never leaving, thinking I'm in a bound to be a subtle beast, random me, trying to look down at me, unpredictable, unspeakable, unreadable, unforgettable, mythical, biblical, regrettable, suitable, saying you're the principal, invisible, additional, conditional, literally invisible, visible, thinkable, I keep it capable, tipping it, tapping it, rapping on the Mac, but I'm trapping in the back of the cap, but I'm not gonna be back.
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over hurdles into my Chevy Converter. Swerve around them haters that don't wish to see me further. My campaign for champagne could have ended with my murder. Miss Betty say if you ain't saved in Jesus' name, it's worser. I had

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I just didn't say that.

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Had to take Ritalin, but breakfast crushed up. Always stay rugged, no photos touched up. I stopped hitting blocks when the squad got cuffed up. Now it's all stocks and multifamily units. Now it's all music and doing shows in Munich. One large movement, such a huge improvement. A teacher and a leader, but I always be a student.